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Everybody now, all the people now. You wanted more rhythm at it, yeah. Everybody now, all the people now. Everybody now, all the people shout. Everybody now, all the people now. 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

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Is it love for the streets when the lights get dark? 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

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And I can't get it out of my head now. Oh God, I'm hooked on the bass line.

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1: 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The Nightlife. Con Dario Biondi.